0: Yes, you thank you for that. Thank you.
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While others were frightened, Devi trusted God. He believed that God was greater than any giant. David loved God deeply and wanted his name to be honored. That was what made him different. You are a child of God.

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So don't be afraid to stand out. Love God boldly and live for Him. As you do, your life will show His glory everywhere you go. Let's look at another scripture from Titus 2 verse 7. In all, showing thyself done of good work, in doctrine showing uncorruptness, gravity, sincerity, sound speech that cannot be condemned, that he that is of the contrary part

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0: who is honest, God who is righteous, I praise you. 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
0: God who turns the captivity.
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0: Good Shepherd, I lift you up. Giver and forgiving God, I worship you. Giver of abundant mercy, I glorify you. Giver of everlasting consolation. Giver of eternal life. Giver of a clean heart, I adore you. Giver of life. Giver of health. Giver of light, I worship you. Giver of power over nations. Giver of 10 commandments and statutes. Giver of the crown of life, I praise you. Giver of the hidden manna to eat. Giver of the morning star. Giver of the water of life freely, I lift you up. Giver of victory. Giver of right word. Glorious Father, I praise you. Glorious God, I exalt you. Glorious King, I lift you up. Glorious Lord Jesus, I adore you. Great God, I worship you. Great High Priest, I glorify you. Great in counsel and mighty in work. Great in Zion, and greater than Jonah. He that is holy and true, I worship you. He that sends help from the sanctuary. He that sitteth upon the circle of the earth. He who comes from above. He who spares the poor and the needy. Helper of the righteous. High Priest, I exalt you.

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Lord, we give Lord Jesus all the rest of who are listening, Lord Jesus, at this time, Father. This is the very bottom criteria, Lord. This is the very bottom line that we, Lord Jesus, are emanating through this area networks, Lord. If the listeners are not there, Lord, then everything would be in vain, Lord. But that is the way in which you have, Lord Jesus, made it possible, Lord, for the media networks in this last days of ministry, Lord Jesus, are going to be more powerful than ever before. Even as so many other hindrances could come by, Lord, you would keep the networks open, O God. You would, Lord Jesus, make it possible, Lord, for your word to go through, Lord, and penetrate, Lord, into the nations and the hearers, the listeners, Lord, as they receive it, Lord Jesus, from however, Lord Jesus, you come through, Lord, in their through the stations that are emanating through this, Father. We thank you, Lord, for their cooperation, for the way they want to be blessed, Lord, because they are using this kind of networks, media, Lord Jesus, for them to be blessed as well, Father. This is a part of their own giving unto you, Lord, with which you have blessed them, Father. So we thank you, Lord, Lord, for the cooperation that is going on, for all the rest of the networks are joining, Lord, along with Nithyan Velicham today, Lord, as we go through, Lord, between Vartain Velicham, Vithyan Velicham, all the weekend networks, Lord, that are going through, Lord, in the morning services, as well as, Lord Jesus, the morning entities that come through, Lord Jesus, from Sangamam Radio Gospel, Sangamam Vanoli, that goes through, Lord Jesus. We thank you, Father. Even as Brother Leslie has been responsible for the network to begin and the vision you gave him to, Lord Jesus, even as you have done this and been faithful, Lord Jesus, thank you that we will not take this for granted. We will always, Lord, honor it before you, Lord, as this is what you gave us, Lord Jesus. Lord, this is something, Lord, where we treasure, Lord, before you, Lord. So we thank you, Lord. We do not take it for granted. We do not take it lighter, because this is your entity, your power, your glory, your witness, with spirit and in truth, with holiness and righteousness. And we entrust it and lay it at thy feet and at thy altar. Thank you for the listeners. Thank you for ministering to them. Thank you with the power and glory and praises, Lord, that are coming into their own lives, Lord, even as they are preparing their own hearts, Lord, in worship, Lord Jesus. And you are touching their hearts and lives at this time, Father, and ministering to them, O God, I pray. Thank you, thank you, thank you, Jesus. Lord, even as the preparation of the word that is going on, O God, you would prepare their hearts just as much to receive it, Lord. Yesterday, Lord, right through the segment of Vartha in Velicham has been, Lord Jesus, how you would come and restore people as your word goes through, Lord, in power and might.

0: nothing of that we can accomplish on our own, Lord. This is a service we do in your name for you, Lord, in spirit and in truth and in power of your might and your hope and your glory alone, to witness for you, Jesus. Therefore, every single handmaiden of the Lord and the words of the living God that comes through the servant's lips, as also, Lord, we pray on behalf of Pastor Venkat today, and you have a great call upon his life and a witness upon his life, that you would continue to put your arms of love and protection around him, Lord, and bring him forth, Lord, in the way only you can do it, Lord, for him and his family to be protected and kept and led and guided right to the end, I pray in Jesus' name. And I thank you, Lord, for the many ways in he comes and gives us such a blessing over the word, and continue to, Lord Jesus, anoint him and bless him and use him, Lord, in your kingdom, I pray. So I thank you for that, Lord. I also thank you, Lord, for the word that came through from Brother Mahendran, Lord Jesus. We thank you, Lord, for his dedication, service, time, energy, everything that is poured forth, Lord, because of the love he has for you, Lord, for the you, how you brought him out, Lord, from idolatry into a living God, acknowledging you as the Lord and his Savior in his life, Lord, that has made such an impact upon his life, and it shows forth, Lord, how much he wants to serve you, Lord, right to the end of his time that you have bestowed upon his life, Lord, in Lord, such a dedicated servant of the Lord to come forth, Lord, with such dedication, love, and service to you. Oh, you can see it. You know it, Lord. You, Lord Jesus, are honored, and Lord Jesus, bring forth much of your grace and work that will go on in his life because of that, Lord. So we, Lord, lay him also, Lord, at thy feet and at the altar once again for much to go on, Lord, in his life. That, Lord Jesus, that you would anoint him and keep him and lead him and guide him every step of the way, Lord, with him and his family and his all the blessings to go on, Lord, like a patriarch in the family, to Lord Jesus, the inheritance of the man of God will not perish but continue to go on for generation. That is the way you have blessed us, Lord. That is your promise, Lord. So we thank you for that, Lord. Also thank you, Father, for Pastor Anton Rasanayam's message, Lord, that has been such a challenge to many that have been listening, Father, that have been coming and waiting upon you and listening right to the end. Lord, we thank you, Lord, for such messages, Lord, that you instill upon their hearts and lives, Lord, to bring forth, Lord Jesus, such a blessing, Lord. Many that have listened, Lord Jesus, just like he has the heart, Lord, for many souls, Lord, an evangelistic call upon his life and heart, Lord, that you would use, Lord, every word that has been going out of his lips, Lord, would bring forth much of the harvest, Lord, upon the hearts and lives of people. So we thank you for that, Lord, and also bless him, Lord, protect him, Lord, keep him, and Lord Jesus, anoint him more and more, Lord, with your service and your call upon his life, Lord, even as he also sends all of his time and message and time and to fulfill his grand purposes in which you have called him out, Lord Jesus, to fulfill right to the very end, Lord. Therefore, we thank you, Lord, for your protection and anointing upon him, Lord Jesus. And we thank you and protect him and keep him and lead him and guide him each step of the way, I pray. And also, Lord, now I bring, Lord Jesus, the rest of the team members, Lord Jesus, that have been working morning till evening, Father, this very production, this very service, this very work, Lord, that goes on from media networks, Lord Jesus, it's not an easy task, because somebody has to be dedicated to do such a service, and the Lord Jesus, that is the way you have called out, Lord, Brother Leslie, right from the beginning, along with his wife, Sister Rita, Lord, to spend such a time, Lord, 24/7 for this network to go on, Lord, Lord Jesus, we thank you, Lord, for your protection upon them as well, Father. Your anointing to Lord Jesus, lead and guide them accordingly. And Lord, this is something that you, when you, Lord, stamp them, seal them, and call them out, Lord, no man can touch it, no man can come against it. And this is your service, this is your will, this is your purpose to fulfill, Lord, in the end days of the ministry, to go forth with the media networks, Lord, is the way, Lord Jesus, they have called out. Now they have added 2 more days, Lord, as to you have given that vision to Brother Leslie, Lord, for Saturday and Sunday as Brother Mahendran hosts it, Lord Jesus. This is an effort that is being, Lord, born of oneness and unity, standing as one man and bringing it together, Lord. How much your love and Lord, and your heart is so pleased with it, Lord. So we thank you for that, Lord. Lord, I thank you for that protection that is upon the networks, Lord, and for 97 radio stations that gather together, Lord. Thank you, thank you, thank you, Jesus. for such a favor, for such a service, that they would all come and join hands together as one man, as one union, as one church, as one universal body, that they would bring forth all honor and glory to you, standing together, Lord, so holding hands together in your name. Therefore, I decree and declare that blessing upon each and every one of those radio stations, Lord, just like it emanates, Lord, and it derives as a broadcasting station right from Toronto, Canada, Lord, from the Sangamam Radio Gospel, branching out into these many radio stations. We decree and declare that blessing and that protection over them in the name of Jesus, I pray. Thank you, thank you, thank you, Jesus. You take all the honor, the glory, and the praises, I pray. And thank you, Lord, for the dedication also that goes from Sister Rita that works along, Lord, to fall into place wherever it's needed, Lord, for all this to happen. So we thank you for that as well. Bless them and their family. Lead them and guide them and protect them and keep them. In Jesus' name I pray. Amen and amen.
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2: ஆமீன் ஆமீன் சிஸ்டர் சுபா சென்று விட்டார். நீங்கள் என் ஆத்மாவை சொல்லி நிறைவு கொண்டு வாருங்கள். என் ஆத்மாவை சகல உபகாரங்களையும் மறவாதி.
0: ஆமீன்
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2: God bless you, sister Alata Mani. God bless you, Nekale. Amen.
1: Amen.
0: Very short prayer, please.
1: Amen, amen. Thank you, thank you, thank you, Lord, for such a wonderful evening, Lord, for the way you have been coming and ministering, Lord, to many, in many ways, Lord Jesus, right from the beginning of the worship time, Lord, that had gone on from the handmaidens of the Lord, from Sister Karuna, Sister Grace J. Ranjan, and even with the poetry, a beautiful poem that was shared, Lord Jesus, from Sister Mary Thangalingam, and following that, Lord, with praying for the workers and also for the nations of the land, and Lord, for the hearers, Lord, and all that has been said and done to honor and glorify you and magnify your name, wherewith, Lord, you have drawn all men unto yourself, Lord, when we glorify and when we lift your name up. And we thank you for the second segment that went on, Lord, with the message, Lord, starting from myself, Lord Jesus, with the Holy Spirit, and also Sister Arundhati, the following message, and the wonderful way, Lord, for the entire hours, Lord, the Bible study that went on the Church of the Pergamos Church, Lord Jesus, what revelation, what unveiling of the scriptures, Lord, coming through, Lord, such revelation. Lord, we thank you for the nuggets that had been shared for the opening of such revelation of the message, Lord, right from the first two and third chapter, Lord, into the way of unveiling, Lord, just one church alone, Lord, in such a beautiful way, Lord. So many will be touched and saved and come into that knowledge of Lord, what this means, Lord, for the church and even for the world, how it's been entertained, Lord, into the church so much, Lord, that God is comparing, and in the mixed church, Lord, that is coming into being, even this present moment, Lord, but God is, Lord, bringing them out and warning them and giving them, Lord, a time for repentance, Lord, that they would make a difference, Lord, in their lives and come into the proper way of knowing you. And Lord, according to the word that has been going on also with Pastor Anton Rasanayam, Lord Jesus, with all the idolatry and all the other the religions that have not the gospel message, because only the Lord says through only Jesus Christ there is salvation, and thereby, Lord, all those that come in, Lord Jesus, to come into the knowledge of salvation, I pray in Jesus' name. And we thank for all that, Lord, our participation of Brother Mahindran, Lord, to work alongside and do, Lord Jesus, the hosting today, Lord, being with him, leading him and guiding me step of the way right to the end, and also Brother Leslie and Sister Rita, so patiently, Lord, morning till evening, Lord, all these hours, Lord, that has been spent, Lord Jesus, for your honor and for your glory's sake. And be with them, strengthen them, revive them, quicken them, and undertake for every single detail, Lord, from Sangamam Gospel Radio that is going into 210 nations to bless them, I pray in Jesus' name. Amen and amen.